gin. How could you treat me this way? Hey, hey, hey, how'd you treat me this way? 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

I was sitting in a breakfast room in Allentown, Pennsylvania. 6 o'clock in the morning. Got up too early. It was a terrible mistake. Sitting there face to face with a 75-cent glass of orange juice about as big as my finger and a bowl of horribly foreshortened corn flakes. And I said to myself,

0: you. Our first gig in England for a very long time. Well, it seems like a long time. Actually, it's about a month and a half, 2 months. And it's really great to play in England again. This one is a rock and roll song done by a guy called Benny Spellman, if any of you ever heard of him. But I'm sure you've heard of the Rolling Stones because they've done it.
1: And the Mersey Beats.
0: Oh, yeah, the Mersey Beats. Yeah. They did it. And Wayne Fontana.
1: And
0: he did it. And
1: Felix the Cat.
0: And how we do it, it's one called Fortune Teller.

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And if I act too tough, know that I care about you. I'm honest, no offense.

Things get me down all the time. 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

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I won't agree, but there's the socks. I tumble all seen to the task of one. Knif knif yaraga. Una to negrishing. 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But there's a sucks.

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1: A roaring lion walketh about seeking whom he may devour.
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0: and I pounced again. 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
1: I injured the fur trap.
0: Well, he was very upset, as you can understand. 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

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And it was at that precise moment that he remembered an ancient Eskimo legend wherein it is written on whatever it is that they write it on up there, that if anything bad ever happens to your eyes as a result of some sort of conflict with anyone named Nanook, the only way you can get it fixed up is to go trudging across the tundra, mile after mile. Trudging across the tundra, right down to the parish of St. Alfonso,

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1: Wake up, can't you hear the ticking of my clock?